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1: 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Hello, J-Bo.
2: Good day, sir.
1: Hello, Kenny.
3: Hello, hello.
1: Hi, Heather. Are you there, Heather?
4: Oh, hi,
1: hey,
4: yes.
1: There you go.
4: Turn the mic on.
1: There you
4: hello.
1: Go. Microphone engaged. Man, I am so frustrated. Have you guys heard this song by Bruno Mars?
2: It's too soon in the show for you to come with that energy.
1: Well, no, I have to because
2: But you don't.
1: I'm at the last minute now. My wife's birthday is tomorrow. And you know, I love my wife. I'm a really big fan. Something keeps
4: never
1: happening.
4: Never mentioned it.
1: No, something keeps happening. It's upsetting.
2: I didn't know he was married.
1: Have you... Have you heard the new song by Bruno Mars called Risk It All?
4: No.
2: No, but you've asked us that question before.
1: Well, it's crazy. This is, I think, now 3 weeks or so, and I've been trying to play it for my wife, Jess, because it makes me think of her. It's like a very sweet song. You know, Bruno knows how to sing a love song.
2: He does, yes.
1: And I feel like he crosses, like, through all generations. Like, if you're older, you can appreciate how he sounds, because he's got this classic feel. If you're younger, obviously you love Bruno. It's awesome. So I call my wife, Jessica, you got to hear this song. I send her a text. She ignores it. Then I have her in the car, and I'm like, all right, cool. I'm going to play you this song. She lets the kids pick their music and puts that music on instead of the Bruno song. So finally, I get her in the car. And I'm like, Jess, I want to play this song for you. And so I put it in cue. We get a call from her dad, and that phone call takes up the rest of the car ride. I never got to Risk It All. And so here's the idea that I come up with for the birthday. I ordered it on vinyl, and I'm going to play it for her on a record.
2: Wow.
1: Smooth, right?
4: I like that.
1: Okay.
2: You have to go very far just for her to listen to a song.
1: Right. No, but I got to make it big. Then I was like, well, maybe I should just take this as a sign. Maybe she doesn't need to hear Bruno, this very attractive, talented man, singing a love song. Because, you
2: maybe
1: know,
2: he'll swoon her.
1: I made this mistake once. I took her to a Bruno Mars concert. And we left, and she was raving about this guy, how much talent he has,
2: he
1: how amazing he is.
2: He is.
1: And I was looking at myself in the mirror, and I was like, wow, I got some work to do.
2: That has nothing to do with you.
1: Like, he's the opposite of what I was in high school. Like, the girls would literally run away from me. This guy gets other men to play his talent mm-hmm. for their wives, and then they're, like, flocking to him. It's amazing.
2: You know, I wonder the reason why you haven't been able to play this song for your wife, Jess, is because you have to present it in a big way. Like, it's giving you an opportunity to present it in a big way. So you got the record.
1: Yep.
2: You're going to write her a letter.
1: Yep.
2: But how are you going to present it? Are you going to present it with her favorite, like, thing, which is, like, cheese? Like, she loves cheese, like, cheese and crackers.
1: Well,
2: are you doing wine? Like, you're just going to throw it on the record player.
1: So I got the record player, and I got her a bunch of gifts. And I could do this now. This is the only segment where I know she's not going to hear it. I got her a whole paintbrush set and paint
2: okay.
1: and a canvas,
2: right.
1: and it's like the best materials.
2: And you have to create the environment for her
1: yes.
2: to listen to it and then create the atmosphere, which means you can't have the kids around because they'll
1: no.
2: be a distraction.
1: No. Yeah. I have the little wall plug-in that puts hearts on the ceiling.
2: There
1: I'm
2: going to
1: bring that back.
2: Really?
1: Yes, it's very exciting.
4: That's great.
1: Yes.
4: What if you learned the song and played it for her?
1: Oh, no, I would
2: you
1: not
2: could
1: sound
2: do that.
1: Good.
4: Because that, I mean, then she wouldn't have to listen to Bruno. She would listen to you. And then,
1: she would run
4: no,
1: anywhere
4: no.
1: but there.
4: Never.
1: All right, you guys ready to do this?
2: Yes, sir.
1: This is the TJ Show. There's more on the way.
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4: Good Monday evening. As we head through tonight, we'll see just a spotty shower or two, but that will quickly come to an end, so we'll be dry by Tuesday morning. Temperatures will be cooling down to the mid-50s. It will only warm up to the low 70s Tuesday afternoon. A few more showers will pop up during the afternoon, but that will wind down as we head through Tuesday night. We'll see sunshine again on your Wednesday. High temperatures will top out in the mid-70s. We'll get back to the 80s by Thursday. For WSPA 7 News, I'm meteorologist Grant Roberts.
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0: show, we've got Paul in Alabama. Hey, Paul.
1: Hey, sir. How are you?
0: I'm doing great. I love a good Paul call. Tell me, what is the most exciting part of your life right now, Paul?
1: My 3-year-old daughter. She's just the highlight of my day. When I get off work, I'm just so excited to go home and get the I love you, Daddy, and Daddy's home.
0: That's so cool.
2: That's beautiful.
0: Yeah, we got back from a trip over the weekend, and 1/3 of my daughter said just that. I'm so happy to see you, Dad.
2: 1/3?
0: Yeah.
2: Aww.
0: The other ones, I mean, no, they were very nice to me, but one of them said, Dad, I miss you. I was like, wow, really? You did? That's cool. Paul, what kind of work do you do?
1: Well, I'm a correctional officer.
0: Ooh, okay. Well, hi, sir. How you doing?
2: Going home would be my greatest joy, too.
0: Yeah. Now,
1: I'm basically a public servant. I'm still basically customer service, too, if you think about it. Yeah. I mean, I make sure that people get what they need when they need it. You have to have some exceptions to that rule, you know, but right. I mean, it is what it is.
0: Are you working in a jail?
1: Yes.
0: Okay.
1: Well, a prison.
0: Now, have you found over the years that you've seen people radically transform their lives in prison, and then you hear about them, and it's like, wow, you know, that guy had a much different story. He goes through that whole process or whatever it is, gets the help he needs, and they have these full lives on the other side of that.
1: I haven't done that. It's great to see people that don't repeat, you know, and don't come back to the prison.
0: Mm-hmm. But you're not in touch with them.
1: No, I can't. Technically, once they leave, we can't have anything to do with them.
0: Oh, so, is that a law?
1: It's part of the things. You can't be associated with them.
2: You don't get to become a pen pal or anything like that.
0: Oh,
2: you don't get
0: to
2: follow.
1: No, trust me. Some of them you probably wouldn't want to either.
0: But you know what, though? Some of them you would. I've had some amazing conversations around my own dinner table, and one of my dear friends was in prison for like 8 years of his life. Mm-hmm.

0: And the stories that he shares about going through that process are actually inspiring to me. And his life looks unrecognizable today, totally changed his life. And actually, a big part of it was because people really loved him well while he was behind bars. There are people, it's almost like there are people who are stuck in prison and like their job becomes making sure that these inmates realize that they actually are worth something and they do have value. And sometimes you need to hear that from someone, and maybe that's a fellow inmate, but I know I was afraid of interacting with someone who maybe had a story like that. And I've since changed to realize I've actually been blessed by getting to know people who've been through that whole process. So, and I'm sure you meet some great people in there.
1: There are, and I'm not saying that people don't turn their lives around. Right. It's not that. It's just everybody gets the same exact treatment.
0: Totally. No, and I understand that. That makes sense. Paul, great to have a Paul call today.
2: Yes.
1: Thank you for letting me be on the show. Thank you very much.
0: Of course, and thanks for listening. I know you can listen to a billion things out there.
1: Yeah, I listen to it on my way to work. I'm actually about to go in right now. So
0: awesome. Well, high five an inmate for me, okay?
2: You take care of yourself.
1: I can't do that.
2: Don't do that.
0: Tell him TJ said hi and then put the radio on. Yeah, I mean, just don't slip him anything. I'm saying, you know, do like an air high five.
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6: 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Well, not me, but anyone using a dating app, or one particular dating app, to be able to continue using it. This is interesting. We'll get to this a few moments away. It's in the news on the TJ Show.

0: the TJ Show. Our news, it sounds different around here. Kenny reads through every story he can find, and then he brings us the most interesting ones. Kenny, what's happening on the planet today?
1: The dating app Hinge, where I happen to have met my fiance Allison, adding a new feature called Signals. I would describe this pretty much as a verification. So the app will let your potential suitors know if you are behaving properly while on the app.
0: What is behaving properly? What does that look like?
1: Well, since online dating really exploded with Tinder perhaps 15 years ago, there have been some major problems. One is ghosting. So you start a conversation, you have a map, and then you just fall off the face of the earth. The other one is called pen palling, where you match with somebody and then you just start these messages, you have these long conversations, but you never actually meet up. And essentially, it's just wasting a bunch of people's time who are trying to find their person. So the app will look at your behavior on the app, and as long as you meet 3 out of 5 of these certain behaviors, you will be verified with this purple heart next to your picture on the app, stating that you're, I guess, a trustworthy person, perhaps somebody worth looking into further.
2: Way to take the purple heart and make it so meaningless.
0: Vapid.
2: Yeah.
0: Yeah, it's interesting. It's almost like they can't control the swipe, because everyone, sometimes people just say yes to everyone.
1: Yeah.
2: It's a numbers game.
0: Yeah.
1: Yeah, swipe first, ask questions later. You just look at that first profile picture and make a determination there without actually reading any of their profiles or making any comments. So the app will notice something like that, sending comments when liking somebody, sending messages, looking through somebody's full profile, not just liking based off the first photo, and also reviewing one's like and either matching or skipping, not leaving others in limbo. And also, the most important thing is confirming dates. Hinge wants people to actually meet and form relationships, and this is, I guess, what they're hoping for will help with that situation.
2: Okay.
0: Right. Very
2: well,
0: good.
2: You know, dating apps are like on the decline. Maybe this will help them.
0: Yeah, maybe part of the reason is it's too much of a mess to go on there. Kenny, what else do you have?
1: Well, the NFL trade season has launched for the summer, and we had some serious headline trades yesterday. First, TJ, one of your favorite players, A.J. Brown, famously the guy who was caught on the sideline reading the book Inner Excellence.
0: Oh, yeah, we had the author, I forget his name now, James Murphy or Jim Murphy.
1: Yeah.
0: On the show.
1: So he is now a New England Patriot. He was traded in exchange for a first-round pick and a 2027 fifth-round pick. And then the biggest trade, perhaps in the history of the NFL, sends the all-time single-season sack leader, two-time defensive player of the year, Myles Garrett, to the L.A. Rams from the Cleveland Browns.
0: That's your team.
2: Let's see how that shakes out.
0: Look at that. You have multiple teams.
2: I do have two.

0: This is the TJ Show. Had the pleasure of spending some time in Orlando over the weekend.
1: My hometown.
0: I know.
1: Hometown.
0: I was thinking about you while I was there. I'm going
1: because I didn't get any text messages from you at all saying that.
0: Well, I was.
1: Not
0: I was
1: even like a smiley face, like, hey.
0: I was thinking about you. I was talking about you.
1: I believe that.
0: Grateful for you.
1: Thank you.
0: But the big headline for me was, and I didn't understand this, there was a lot of no going by the water signs because of these alligators.
1: Yes.
0: And I'm like, I'm checking out the water because I'm like, I want to see one.
1: You don't.
0: And my wife Jess is like, why are you ignoring the sign? I'm like, I don't know, because it's cool. I want to see an alligator.
1: No, it's not. And when they get you.
0: And I sent the message to my dad, and I thought for sure he'd be proud of me for ignoring signs because he ignores signs. And I thought, well, I learned this from you. This is great. You know, yeah, the sign says don't go by the water, snakes and alligators, but I'm going to go anyway. And he wrote me back, and I felt like I got a little talking to. He said, Terry, you got to listen to those signs. That's one I listen to. I'm like, oh, I guess we're not having fun
1: Smart
0: anymore.
1: Man, no, because it's not fun to be taken down by an alligator.
0: And I guess, in a way, this is sort of an exclusive Luna's Animal Tales, okay? No one else has this story except for us, and I've been excited to bring this to you. There was a duck that was sitting on the edge of the water, and he didn't care at all about the potential.
1: He was like, living on the edge! Yeah,
0: exactly, yeah. Right. And what is that all about? Can they move fast enough, or can the alligators get the ducks? You have experience.
1: No, why? Because I was raised in Florida. Yeah, I have experience with ducks and gators. I've seen ducks hanging out on top of gators before.
0: No way.
1: Like in the water. They're just sitting there chilling.
0: I didn't know that's what you get if you go live in Florida. Maybe that's worth the price of admission.
2: Maybe they have an agreement that they'll just like leave each other alone, like a treaty or something.
1: Maybe.
2: In the past.
1: Or
2: they actually respect.
0: Yeah. The gator gets one duck a month. And,
1: yes,
0: you know, it's
1: exactly.
0: The friend they don't like. They go,
1: maybe that's what
0: and then
1: it is.
0: They get to hang out and they get nice beachfront properties. Beautiful. Actually, it wasn't a beachfront. It was like a lake or something. I don't know what it was. It was a body of water.
1: Yeah, it was a man-made lake in that area that you were in.
0: Yeah. And it was very cool. So, and by the way, I took a video of this if you want to be inspired. That duck is what you call a risk taker. He was enjoying the beauty of the view and he was laying it all on the line. He might get eaten by an alligator. But he didn't, as far as I know.
1: Hopefully he won't.
0: And you can see that at TJ Podcast. You can go on our Instagram and you could see the little risk taker himself. Quack, oh, quack. Oh, we were just talking about the quacks earlier. This is a great
3: quack, quack.
0: Quacker. J-Bo, how was your weekend?
2: What a segue.
1: I know.
0: Well, I had so much going on.
1: Thankfully, I didn't eat crackers because I was sick, but I wasn't like the kind of sick where you need to eat crackers, but I was the kind of sick where I needed that saline thing that you always push on people.
0: A little salt.
1: Yeah, I had some congestion going on. And so I used that, and I drank some lemon ginger pineapple juice, which
0: baby.
1: I'm still drinking right now.
0: Love it. How are you feeling?
1: Really good and healthy. I feel better.
0: Yeah, I'm telling you, that nasal saline spray, it is like a miracle.
1: Yeah, the Arm & Hammer one is great.
0: Oh, the nozzle and everything goes right up your nostril. It's beautiful.
1: It's not as bad as he makes it sound.
0: Well, congrats. No, I think it's amazing that it doesn't choke you. Like, that's the thing. You think it is.
1: It doesn't sting either. It doesn't feel uncomfortable like some nasal sprays do.
0: Yeah, it's great. Well, congratulations
1: Thank
0: on
1: you.
0: The miraculous healing.
1: Yes.
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9: Good Monday evening. As we head through tonight, we'll see just a spotty shower or two, but that will quickly come to an end, so we'll be dry by Tuesday morning. Temperatures will be cooling down to the mid-50s. It will only warm up to the low 70s Tuesday afternoon. A few more showers will pop up during the afternoon, but that will wind down as we head through Tuesday night.

0: We'll see sunshine again on your Wednesday. High temperatures will top out in the mid-70s. We'll get back to the 80s by Thursday. For WSPA 7 News, I'm meteorologist Grant Roberts.
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It's the TJ Show, and wow, Toy Story 5, the hype. It's getting even bigger than it was, and it has something to do with Taylor Swift. We'll get to this in a few moments. It's right around the corner on the TJ Show.

0: This is the TJ Show. Man, they are all in on this movie, Toy Story 5. I'm getting more and more excited about it. I was already excited just knowing it was coming out. I was in. I was going to go see it anyway.
1: Yeah, no, I'm always down for a Toy Story movie. I don't think we needed one. I feel like Toy Story 4 ended very nicely, but hey, I'm down. I'm always down.
0: Well, they're pulling out the big guns. There was a lot of mystery because these new billboards started popping up and it said TS with like the Toy Story blue sky.
1: Right.
0: Well, some people started noticing there were 13 little cartoony clouds in the background, and then they started thinking, well, does TS stand for Taylor Swift? Does she have something to do with the new Toy Story movie? Are these worlds colliding?
2: It stands for Toy Story.
0: Yeah.
2: But maybe Taylor Swift too.
0: Convenient. Well, all this guessing started blowing up, and it turns out Taylor made a post. She is indeed writing a song for the new movie. I wonder what that costs. I would love to see what it costs to get Taylor to write a song for your movie. It's amazing.
1: Or maybe they didn't pursue her. Maybe she asked them.
0: Well, it could be that, because she said, I've always dreamed of getting to write for these characters who I've adored since I was 5 years old watching the first Toy Story movie. The first movie came out in 1995.
2: Yep.
0: Is that bizarre or what?
2: The first ever completely generated, computer-generated feature film.
0: Well, I'm looking forward to this in a big way. Apparently, she's getting back to her country roots. She's teaming up with Jack Antonoff, who's also awesome in his own right, and they work together a whole bunch. I was at the Orlando airport over the weekend, and I was shocked to see this. And maybe this is normal because it's Disney Planet or World there.
1: It's World.
0: Yeah. And the security bins, they were all they were brand new. I don't know the last time I've seen brand new security bins at an airport. And they all had Toy Story posters printed in the bins. And I thought, that is a movie that's not messing around.
1: Follow the money.
0: Oh, my goodness. I was like, can I keep one of these as a souvenir? They said, put it back. Do you stack the bins when they come through the other side for the people?
1: I usually do. Now, recently, I was in the Denver, Colorado airport, and I went to go stack the bins, and there's a clear sign that says, do not stack bins.
0: Oh,
1: so I had to unstack all the bins. I'm like, this place is dumb. I'm trying to help you.
0: Yeah. I always think it's my way of, like, you know, we talk about being airport nice, where you're overly nice, just to make sure that no one's looking at you or thinking. So I stacked the bins. I thought it was helpful to them.
1: I thought it was helpful, too. And I think it is in most airports, but unless they have a sign. And that's
0: but not
1: otherwise.
0: In Denver.
1: Not in Denver.
0: Well, they're a little cold.
3: Got to mind your own business, you know what I mean?
0: Yeah.
1: No. Sometimes minding your own business makes you passive. It takes the responsibility off of you. When you could be helping people.
3: Yeah, well, sometimes you don't got to do double work at that point, you know what I mean? You got to stack the bins.
0: Well, then don't stack the bins if you don't want to.
3: I won't.
1: We get it. You don't stack the bins.
3: No. You don't know consider people. It, and I don't like other people.
0: This is the TJ Show, and happy almost Toy Story. It's the 19th,
2: yes,
0: right?
2: Sir.
0: That's the release, and then the Taylor Swift song's coming out on Friday. So cool for all the Swifties. Looking for something to do around town? 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
3: No major slowdowns to report so far this morning, and drive times into Asheville on I-26 are up to 28 minutes from Hendersonville, 22 minutes from Fletcher, and 14 minutes from Weaverville.
5: Now, here's the latest forecast from the 7 News Weather Center on Mix 96.5.
6: A mix of clouds and sunshine with a few showers possible this afternoon. Look for highs in the upper 60s to lower 70s. We do clear out overnight. We're cooler, lows in the upper 40s. And then on Wednesday, lots of sunshine, highs in the low to mid 70s, upper 70s and lower 80s for us on Thursday. And we'll remain well into the 80s into the weekend with lots of sunshine. However, there will be a slight chance of an isolated ridgetop shower, a thunder shower by the end of the day on Sunday. That's your 7 weather forecast. I'm meteorologist Dan Bickford.
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0: This is the TJ Show, and we've got Cammy in Shreveport, Louisiana. You have a question for me. Go ahead.
1: Okay, so I've been wondering this for a while. I wonder if it is ever strange for you to say your own name as many times as you have to say it in one day.
0: Oh, you mean like, this is the TJ Show?
2: No, you kind of get used to it.
1: This is the TJ Show.
0: Yeah.
1: You try to say it this way, I can tell, but, you know, it's got to get old, right?
0: Well, Cammy, you know, not a lot of people know this, but I have to practice that every day on the drive to work. I go, this is the TJ Show. This is the TJ Show.
2: Wow. It's funny when he forgets what the show name is.
0: Right.
2: Right. There's something he'll go, this is the...
0: AJ Show. Remember that
2: yes,
0: time?
2: Yes, yes.
0: That was a shocker to everyone. Cammy,
1: I couldn't imagine having to say it as many times as you do in one day.
0: Yeah, you know, it's, there's a funny story about that. So when I first started in radio, I was just a fan of it. And the very first time I was in a radio studio, I listened back to my voice for the first time.
1: Oh, man.
0: And I was shocked at what I heard. It was actually kind of jarring. And I realized that I'm not alone in that. Like when you hear your own voice, some people actually recoil, which is terrible, but we're not used to hearing it from speakers. It's always like from within our own head. So it's sort of a trippy thing.
1: Exactly.
0: But yeah, we like Jaybo said, we're so used to it at this point that this is just so normal for us.
2: Yeah, and when your ego is as big as TJ's, it doesn't matter anymore. He loves saying his name. Mm-hmm. He loves hearing his own voice. So
1: I would too if I was where you are. You know, I mean, I would be proud.
3: The TJ doesn't have a big ego.
0: I subscribe to that. I feel like a blade of grass, if you know what I'm saying. One of many, and
3: do you like to get smoked?

0: No. No, I, you know, you really can't think too highly of yourself when you look around our planet.
1: I agree.
0: You know, that's something that we constantly have to work on. All people have to work on that. And you see when they don't, what happens, right?
1: I agree. Yes, sir.
0: Cammie, what are you doing this week?
1: I clean houses for a living, and my daughter just got out of school for the summer, so that's really all I've got planned.
0: Oh, okay. Have you thought about bringing her on to the job and you kick your feet up and she does the work?
2: That's the same question. Take a break, mama.
1: That would never happen.
0: Oh, okay.
1: The most I can do is to, like, put up the silverware out of the dishwasher.
0: Kids now are the kind of, I mean, I guess we were always a little bit lazy, but mine, the best we can get done is actually the dishwasher. My Willa will do it. And I'm very impressed by that. Other parents come over and go, you know, she can do more. And I go, what do you mean?
2: She can.
0: This took a long time. What are you talking about? She can do more.
2: That's a lot more training.
0: Yeah, I bet, you know, if you wanted to expand your cleaning business, if you could train a kid how to clean up their room, that would be priceless. Parents would pay big money for that.
2: My mom would taught us how to clean up our own toys, and then she would tell us three times, you know, to pick up your toys from the floor. If we didn't pick it up the first time, the second time, after the third time, they went in the trash.
0: Yeah, it's called a permanent cleanup technique.
2: That's right.
0: Yeah, it'll never be on the floor again.
2: I only learned that lesson once.
0: Well, listen, Cammie, you have a great week. Thank you very much for listening to the show. Great hearing from you.
1: Absolutely. You guys too.
3: Bye.
2: Take care. Bye.
1: Bye. Bye.

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And what if they insisted on a certain amount of your winnings? This is an interesting story that's getting a lot of attention. We'll get to this in the news a few moments away. It's coming up on the TJ Show.

0: This is the TJ Show. Our news, it sounds different around here. Kenny reads through every story he can find, and then he brings us the most interesting ones. Kenny, what's happening on the planet today?
1: A 19-year-old from the United Kingdom allegedly won £4 million or $5.4 million in the lottery. He went to Reddit to ask for advice from the internet, and now this whole ordeal has made headlines in the New York Post and several other media outlets. So here's what the Post says. He says when he won the money, he told his parents about the win, and they immediately started talking about retiring, going on vacations, buying a boat, a new car, traveling the world, etc. He then asked them how much money of his winnings they expected to receive.
0: And so they were just like, oh, I can't wait to do this. No one had talked about who's getting what.
2: Yeah, exactly. They're making plans with the money he won.
1: Exactly. So he then asks them, well, how much are you expecting to get? And he describes, they responded stone cold face, half. He says, according to the Post, that he was planning on giving them about $1 million of his winnings, but after the whole half comment, he doesn't want to give them anything anymore. So he's asking the internet, what should he do? Should he give his parents half? Should he give them what he initially wanted to give them? Or should he give them zilch?
0: You know, this sounds like one of these fire starter stories where they throw out these headlines and everyone gets all mad and they start commenting. I'd like to talk to the kid.
2: Yeah.
0: Yeah, rage bait. Mm-hmm. That's right. So if it's even real, let's say this scenario.
1: Could be completely made up.
0: Because who knows what these places. I barely trust any of them. But anyway, I mean, I would want to give something to my parents.
2: I would too.
0: It would just be the default.
2: Right.
1: Yeah, I would definitely give something for my parents, but if they were to insist on a certain amount, that might make me feel a certain way.
0: Well, they did make you.
1: They did.
2: They did. I mean,
1: they did a lot for me.
2: If his initial plan was to do $1 million, then he can tell his parents, like, hey, I understand what you're saying, and that's what you would like, but this is what I was planning on giving you.
0: Yeah.
2: And then just give him that, and let that be what it is.
0: Yeah.
2: Because that was his initial plan, right? It's coming from the heart. If you give more than that, and you're giving it with an attitude, it's like, what's the point of even giving it?
3: It just might be resentful.
2: Yeah.
3: At the end of the day. You don't want that.
0: It's ugly. If it's even, like, a real thing, I could see how money could do this to a family.
1: Yeah, for sure. It's believable to some

0: Bulls pair back in the day, so I guess we'll have to wait and see.
1: That'd be
2: fun.
1: Awesome.
2: Kenny, thanks for keeping us somewhat informed.
0: That's what's happening.
3: Text us a request anytime on the Mix 96.5 request line. 828-240-9650.

0: This is the TJ Show, and sure, I think it's fair to call this a special report. Generally, when we have Luna's Animal Tales, these are the biggest stories in animal headlines. We share stories from all over the world. Today, there is one story that has struck us so deeply we felt like it deserved the entire segment. I don't know that this has ever happened before in the history of Luna's Animal Tales.
1: I don't think so.
0: But you'll see why. There is a woman who helped rescue an injured crow. She saw that there were a bunch of crows circling and dive bombing in an area near a local house. She felt like they were almost calling for help. She learned that there was an injured crow trapped in the home's rain gutter, and she felt like she couldn't ignore it. She saw a fire truck parked a few blocks away, and she said, quote, "Hey, you look like you want to save a crow today."
1: You look, you have nothing else better to do, fire truck.
0: And in a seemingly unthinkable turn of events, everyone agrees on something, and they all get together to try to save this crow. Leah personally drove the crow to a wildlife rehabilitation center. During the trip, she says this crow latched onto her finger and held on.
1: Aww.
0: Okay, now that's just the beginning of the amazingness of this story.
1: Mm-hmm.
0: So she said that changed her life. That was enough. But then a few days later, she learned that the crow had recovered and had been released back into the wild. So get this. She's walking her dog. A crow swoops down and drops what she describes as a beautiful bundle of feathers at her feet. And she said, "Wow, this crow has given me a thank you gift." Now, we've heard over the years that you could get crows to be your friend, like, and they'll bring you little shiny objects. They're, I think, gifts. They're not great, like maybe a paperclip, but it's cool that a crow would think to bring you something.
1: Yeah, and there are worse things that a crow can drop from the sky, if you know what I mean.
0: Totally agree.
1: Mm-hmm.
0: So she goes on and she says, since then, she's been walking her dog. She claims that more than a half a dozen offerings have come to her from crows. This includes sticks, balls of moss, and even a small bird's nest. Today, her daily

0: walks have become something of a neighborhood event. Crows apparently regularly join Leah and her dog. And she goes, it's like visiting my friends every morning, knowing they're going to be there.
1: She's Snow White.
0: I mean, this is
1: Snow
0: amazing.
1: Snow White and the crows.
0: This is a, do we not dream of this happening? We all tried to get crows to befriend us in our neighborhoods. They don't want to be our friends. What are we doing wrong?
1: I have not tried.
0: You didn't try it?
1: No, birds kind of freak me out, but I'm happy for you.
0: But
1: for
0: trying. You would like it if I became friends with a crow.
1: Yes, of course.
0: How would you feel if one was on my shoulder during the show?
1: That would be gross. Awesome. They would be dropping stuff.
0: You would love it.
2: Yeah, I would love that. I've been trying for a while.
3: Yeah. Befriending a crow is one of my dreams.
0: Right. Leah can easily identify the crow that she actually held because it now wears a little metal band on its leg. So what a beautiful story in a world that can feel so dark. She closes this by saying, he is the highlight of my day. So there it is, an exclusive. Well, everyone's talking about it. But now we have talked about the lady who's become friends with crows on the TJ show. That was Luna's animal tale for today.
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3: School traffic is picking up on Smoky Park Highway by AB Tech and on Lee's Creek by Irwin High. Drive times into Asheville on I-26 are up to 31 minutes from Hendersonville, 24 minutes from Fletcher, and 16 minutes from Weaverville.
4: Now, here's the latest forecast from the 7 News Weather Center on Mix 96.5.
5: A mix of clouds and sunshine with a few showers possible this afternoon. Look for highs in the upper 60s to lower 70s. We do clear out overnight. We're cooler, lows in the upper 40s. And then on Wednesday, lots of sunshine, highs in the low to mid 70s, upper 70s and lower 80s for us on Thursday. And we'll remain well into the 80s into the weekend with lots of sunshine. However, there will be a slight chance of an isolated ridgetop shower, a thunder shower by the end of the day on Sunday. That's your 7 weather forecast. I'm meteorologist Dan Bickford.
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0: It's the TJ Show, and when I woke up this morning, I felt taken advantage of, and I said, this is going to stop now. And I immediately addressed the big problem that has been happening over and over again. We're going to get to this in a few moments. It's coming up on the TJ Show.
1: They say the holy water's watered down, and this town's lost its faith. Our colors will fade eventually, so if our time is running out, day after day, we'll make the mundane our masterpiece. Oh my, my, oh my, my love, I take one look at you, you're taking me out.

0: This is the TJ Show. And I finally had enough. I kept waking up terribly cold because my wife Jess steals the blanket in the middle of the night. And I just had enough.
1: Which is funny because she likes to sleep cold.
0: I'm so glad you brought that up. It makes no sense. It has to be some sort of an attack on me. But I finally had enough. And I did this because I hope it encourages others who are dealing with this same problem to address the problem. Don't be cold anymore. When I woke up, I immediately went into journalism mode. And I have a special report for you, J-Bo.
1: Please don't tell me you woke up your wife and from her sleep.
0: Finally. By the way, that's me shivering. I was very cold. I finally have had enough of being cold. My wife has stolen our blanket all for herself. Yet again, I'm not taking it anymore. Can't go on like this. So I decided to get my microphone to tell her this can no longer happen. Hello. Check. Jess.
2: What? Honey, you scared me.
0: I've put up with this for a long time. You have to stop stealing the blanket from me.
2: I got into bed last night. You'd taken the entire blanket and it felt like you nailed it to the opposite end of the bed. I had to use all my muscle strength to get it over so it was even somewhat available to me. This is the name of the game. You do what you can to survive.
0: I woke up cold again.
2: It's so hot in this room, I don't know how anyone would be cold.
0: If it's so hot, why are you stealing my blanket?
2: I should probably go to the doctors about that. It's literally so hot. I'm like on the blanket, it's not even on my body. Touch my body.
0: Fine.
2: Blanket's not on me.
0: I'll touch it.
2: Is there a blanket on me?
0: And well, now you took it off because you're trying to act innocent.
2: By the way, I better be able to go back to bed.
0: After I took a hot shower, I feel okay. And I walked away. I let her sleep there in the warmth that she acts like she doesn't like, but I know she likes it. It's the only reason she needs the blanket. This is TJ reporting. That was my report in
3: you're
0: the moment.
3: So annoying.
1: Oh my gosh. I would. Oh my gosh. To wake her up out of her sleep for this nonsense.
0: What I've learned from the relationship books that I've read is communication is very important.
1: Right. Yeah. Right. But at the appropriate time.
0: Yes. It was
1: read
0: first
1: the
0: thing.
1: Room.
0: She was sleeping, but I was not feeling great about being cold.

0: cold, and I'll tell you how it goes tomorrow. I'm going to report back. Hopefully, I have the blanket all night.
1: You should get your own blanket then. Two separate blankets would be helpful.
0: You know what? You might be onto something there. Mm-hmm. It's fine. I'm okay with that if she's okay with that, but I need to stay warm. My neck was cold.
1: And you should go to the doctor. You might be anemic. He's low on iron.
0: This
1: some beef.
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2: You're right, but no, for real. 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
3: Expect delays on Smoky Park Highway near AB Tech and on Brevard Road by Avery's Creek Elementary. Traffic is slowing down on I-26 East from the Blue Ridge Parkway all the way into Asheville and on I-26 East in Woodfin. Drive times into Asheville on I-26 are up to 35 minutes from Hendersonville, 26 minutes from Fletcher, and 18 minutes from Weaverville.
5: Now, here's the latest forecast from the 7 News Weather Center on Mix 96.5.
6: A mix of clouds and sunshine with a few showers possible this afternoon. Look for highs in the upper 60s to lower 70s. We do clear out overnight. We're cooler, lows in the upper 40s. And then on Wednesday, lots of sunshine, highs in the low to mid 70s. Upper 70s and lower 80s for us on Thursday. And we'll remain well into the 80s into the weekend with lots of sunshine. However, there will be a slight chance of an isolated ridgetop shower, a thunder shower by the end of the day on Sunday. That's your 7 weather forecast. I'm meteorologist Dan Bickford.
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0: This is the TJ Show, and I just overheard J-Bo sharing something. I think you might be one of the leaders to go against the robot takeover. I like what you did here.
1: I would love to lead a revolution.
0: Well, this is inspiring because not a lot of people are doing this. They're just taking it.
1: Yeah, I'm bothered. I'm at the point now where I want to just talk to people. I want to know that my stuff is being taken care of. And so I've been calling around trying to get a quote and for this thing that I'm trying to like ship to a family member.
0: Mm-hmm.
1: And I've gotten various quotes and I decided, okay, I'm going to go with this particular company. It was a nice quote. We agreed upon it. And literally I heard from them 3 days later, but from AI Jerry. Mm-hmm. He called my phone.
0: This is a fake person.
1: Yes.
0: That's calling on behalf of the company,
1: yes.
0: But it's clearly a computer. Does he say he's AI Jerry?
1: No. And at first when he called and left me a voicemail, because it was a number I didn't recognize. You know, I don't pick those up.
0: Mm-hmm.
1: And I listened to the voicemail. I was like, okay, he has a name, but there's something missing. There was something missing in his voice. And then when I called the number back, the same AI Jerry that left me the voicemail picked up and he's talking to me. And then finally I go, I don't want to talk to you. You're AI. And then that's when AI Jerry admitted, I'm AI. Yes, but I can still help you.
0: Wow. See that? So I think what was missing, the soul,
1: yes,
0: wasn't quite there.
1: Mm-hmm.
0: But also, what bothers me about these customer service reps that are computers is that they're trying to trick us. Like, they don't disclose, because I guess there's no law in place that says you have to do that,
1: right,
0: as far as I know. So they do things, and we've even played back audio. Remember when I called that doctor's office? There were people dealing with the calls. Then one day, all of a sudden, it was this weird-sounding voice, mm-hmm, and I go, oh my goodness, kind of like you. I go, this is a computer. And what bothered me about it and actually made it feel like they were taking advantage of me was that they had fake people in the background talking.
1: Same.
0: And it's like, it sounds like a call center.
1: Yeah, that's what it sounded like.
0: So how is that not trying to trick us?
1: It's deceitful.
0: Yeah.
1: Very much so. And the thing is that when I first called this company, I did speak to a real person because, of course, they're trying to make a sale.
0: It's like a hybrid.
1: Yeah. So I spoke to a real person. So in the middle of me talking to AI Jerry, I was like, you know what? I don't want to talk to you. Send me to customer service. Finally got through customer service after 45 minutes of being on hold.
0: They got one guy who's taken every single call.
1: Every
0: it's all
1: single
0: getting pushed
1: one.
0: To him. Yeah.
1: And I told him, I said, hey, I want to cancel my order. And he asked a couple questions as to why. And I said, first of all, you're bait switch because you quoted me one and now you're charging me more. Second, I just waited 45 minutes to talk to a human being. I don't want to transport anything with any company that I can't just call and talk to, you know, a person. I'm talking to AI this entire time. And I finally just told him, there's no reason for you to go back and forth with me. Cancel my order.
0: Good.
1: Because I don't want to work with a company that has let go of so many

0: people who can actually help you just to put on AI and provide horrible customer service.
1: Well, and also if you're dealing with an industry like a shipping industry that has other options, we get to make that choice as to say, we're going to support the ones that are supporting people.
0: Yep.
1: And I think that's a cool move.
0: And that's what I did. I found another company. And when I call, I've called three times already this company. And every time I call, I get a person.
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It's the TJ Show, and what is Ramageddon? Do we need another Ageddon of any kind? I'm going to vote no. We'll get to this in the news a few moments away on the TJ Show.

0: This is the TJ Show. Our news, it sounds different around here. Kenny reads through every story he can find, and then he brings us the most interesting ones. Kenny, what's happening on the planet today?
1: TJ, have you noticed that there are these certain tech products and their prices appear to be skyrocketing, whether it's laptops, gaming consoles, smartphones,
0: yes,
1: hard drives?
0: Totally insane. And I don't know if I mentioned this on the air or off the air, but this came up recently because there's a hard drive that I bought. It's a Samsung, and it's like this 4 terabyte solid state drive. Listen to this. End of 2024, I purchased it. It's about $300 and change, which is still pretty expensive for
2: yes.
0: a hard drive.
2: Oh, yeah.
0: This thing could fit in your pocket. It's so tiny, but it's a great little device. Fast forward to today, the last I checked, it was somewhere around $1,100.
2: Get out of here.
0: For a hard drive. And from what I understand, and I don't even know the full reason why, but because of AI, there's this run for these hard drives, which feels really eerie and creepy. Like, what are they doing with all these hard drives? How much space do you need? What's going on?

0: when you're surveillancing the world, you need somewhere to store it.
1: Those videos are big.
0: Yes.
1: Yeah. Have you seen how big your phone videos are? Mm-hmm. They're huge.
2: Well, you're on the money, TJ. There is apparently a global digital memory shortage that's being affectionately referred to as Ramageddon.
1: By the way, so I don't follow the stock market very closely, but I did see, so Seagate, the company that makes all those hard drives, mm-hmm. It went from, like, I think it's near 1,000 per share. And I believe just 3 or 4 years ago, it was somewhere around like $50 a share. There seems to be something are interested in with these hard drives.
2: Mm-hmm. Yeah, well, there's a great demand for them, but it's affecting these other tech product prices. For instance, a Dell laptop, the Dell XPS 14, is up $300 from its original price. The PlayStation 5 lineup is up $150 to $200. The Samsung Galaxy phone series is up $100. They're saying on average, these prices are up 32%, 25%, and 23.27% respectively for the different categories.
0: Along with everything else.
1: I know.
0: Groceries and gas.
1: And you wonder why people are going analog. Yeah. You know? Oh, well, let's turn the radio back on. It's free.
2: Yeah.
1: Let's get a record player.
0: Yeah. Let's go on flip phones.
1: Kenny, what else do you have?
2: Well, it appears the Michael Jackson biopic Michael is closing in on a record to be the highest grossing music biopic of all time.
1: Have you guys seen it yet?
0: I have. I went and saw it.
1: What'd you think?
0: I thought it was really good. They did a great job, really, like,

0: This is the TJ Show, and what an incredible honor to welcome Angela Johnson-Reyes to the show. Is that really you?
1: Yeah, here I am, real life, IRL, as the kids say.
0: Yeah, so you probably know who Angela is. She's got these incredible comedy specials out there, but I don't know, does it annoy you when people bring up the nail salon bit? Because I feel like everyone goes to that bit from many years ago, but everyone seems to know you from that.
1: Absolutely not. I love it. It's incredible. I became a part of pop culture, a part of people's lexicon. Like, there's people who quote me in their daily life in the same way that I quote Wayne's World and Dumb and Dumber. You know what I mean? Like, that's my upbringing. And still, I'm in my 40s, and I still quote those movies every day. In every conversation, I can find a way to bring it back to something that Wayne or Garth has said in life.
0: Right.
1: And that's funny. To think that I am that for somebody, I'm so grateful.
0: Well, I'm glad to hear that, because from what I hear, and I found this out through J-Bo, I discovered you because J-Bo went to go see one of your comedy shows.
2: Yeah, I'm a fan.
0: Mm-hmm. And she loves you. She brought our friend Heather along. And
1: let's go, Heather.
0: I hear that, like, you'll do that bit, but people are calling for it like it's a song, like it's at a concert.
3: Yeah. And
0: almost in a way, it's like a comic that was around many years ago, Andrew Dice Clay, where like he would have these jokes that people would want to hear and they knew every word of them. It's unique in comedy. Not a lot of people have that.
1: Bro, when I tell you, the second I start that joke, the energy in the room shoots through the roof. I'm getting goosebumps on my arms just talking about it. Any ladies in here get your nails done?
2: Yes.
1: The roof is no longer there on the building. It's screaming. It's people pulling their phones out. It's wild.
2: Now, Heather and I, we were in that room when you did that bit, and you can hear people like kind of saying the lines back to you or with you. Does that bother you, or do you enjoy that?
1: Okay, here's the thing. You want to keep it 100 all the way real?
2: Yes.
1: I love that people quote it, because this is like you want to sing along to your favorite song. However, it's so distracting to me when I'm trying to do it. Mm-hmm. Because it's almost like hearing your echo while you talk. And so I sometimes have to close my eyes to like block out. And I try not to close my eyes during a lot of the performance. So what I'll do is certain moments while I'm saying, you know, whatever, honey, you don't have boyfriend. And I'll close my eyes just for a second. And I'll make it look like I'm just like blinking really long. But really, I'm trying to drown out. There's somebody who's saying it really loud, and it's really distracting.
2: I'm sorry, because I

0: definitely was saying it loud. Yeah,
1: I know. And I love it's I love it. It's a two-edged sword. I love it, but at the same time I'm like, I can't focus.
2: Amazing. There's so many things going on when you're at a performance, whether it's a Broadway show, stand up, and all these things are happening to make that show happen that most people will never know.
1: Mm-hmm. Yeah.
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3: Slowdowns are happening on I-26 East near Long Shoals Road and on Sweeten Creek Road near Mills Gap. You can also expect delays on North Louisiana Avenue in West Asheville. Drive times into Asheville on I-26 are up to 32 minutes from Hendersonville, 24 minutes from Fletcher, and 15 minutes from Weaverville.
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8: A mix of clouds and sunshine with a few showers possible this afternoon. Look for highs in the upper 60s to lower 70s. We do clear out overnight. We're cooler, lows in the upper 40s. And then on Wednesday, lots of sunshine, highs in the low to mid 70s. Upper 70s and lower 80s for us on Thursday. And we'll remain well into the 80s into the weekend with lots of sunshine. However, there will be a slight chance of an isolated ridgetop shower, a thunder shower by the end of the day on Sunday. That's your 7 weather forecast. I'm meteorologist Dan Bickford.
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It's the TJ Show, and we're fans of Angela Johnson Reyes, a great comic. She has a new comedy special out. She's going to be on with us. We'll continue the conversation in a few moments. It's coming up on the TJ Show.

0: is the TJ Show. We've got Angela Johnson Reyes on the phone, a comic. She's got a brand new stand-up special out. It's called Ugly Baby. And Angela, you know, I love that this is available for free on YouTube.
1: 100%. And it's funny because my comedy started on YouTube. Mm-hmm. You know what I mean? Like, this nail salon video went viral 20 years ago. And my career started with, honey, why you don't have? Like, just, it started with that. And then here I am, 7 one-hour specials later, and I bring it back to YouTube because YouTube is what popped it off for me. And now it's the place for creators, for self-financers, for dreamers, like anybody who wants to make something on your own, and you can release it for free. And it's been very cool.
0: Well, it opens the door for everyone to discover you. Like, so my daughter, she's 11 years old. She's a very big fan of stand-up. Really loves Nate Bergazzi. But she's like, Dad, can we watch Nate? And it's like, yeah. So then I've got to sign up for Netflix. And it's kind of annoying. As much as we know there's great content on there, what a relief to hear, oh, this one's for free on YouTube.
2: Yeah.
1: 100%. You can share it with all your friends. It's clean, family-friendly comedy, so you can watch it with grandma in the room and you'll be okay. You can watch it with your kids in the room, and they may not understand all the jokes, but at least you know you won't have to cover their ears for nothing.
2: Well, yeah, that's true.
0: Charlie and I, my daughter, are going to watch it.
2: You should.
0: We're looking forward to it.
2: Yeah, you'll enjoy it.
0: Yes, Heather.
2: I've noticed that like a lot of stand-ups are posting crowd work clips online for content because they don't want to burn their jokes. Do you notice like a change in audiences in clubs now? Like, do they want to participate more because they think that the comedian wants them to participate?
1: Yes and no. So I have heard from a lot of other comedians that they're now people are showing up thinking they get to be a part of the show when it's like, no. I'm the comedian. I am performing. If I ask you a question, sure, you can answer. But now we have like, sometimes we ask rhetorical questions, but now all these rhetorical questions, they're like, yeah, let me participate. And no. I was just saying words. I didn't really want a question mark at the end of it. You know what I mean?
2: Yeah. It's your name on the billboard, not theirs. Yeah.
0: Well, and what you do on those stand-up stages, there's a story I'll share with you that I think you'll appreciate. So being in radio, you have these opportunities you probably should never have. And I was asked to do a stand-up show at Caroline's on Broadway back when that was still a thing. And I was doing these prom shows. And so I'd go up there as the host. And there was one night where this little high school kid literally started bullying me while I was on the stage. And at that time, Bill Burr was on. He was like making his rounds around New York. And I knew that he was like one of the funniest guys in New York. And so after I got off the stage and this high school kid like obliterated me, I went up to Bill like I was going to daddy saying, that kid's not nice. And then Bill went up there and he tried to ignore him. And then the whole show turned into just lacing into this kid. And he knew exactly what to do. And I was like, yeah, that's right. I got big. You know, Bill did. It was so pathetic.
2: Bill took care of it for you.
1: Oh, yeah. That kid made the wrong choice.
0: Yep.
1: Bill.
0: Yep. Angela, we are huge fans. Thank you, Angela, for taking the time to be on our show and for being so generous here.
1: I appreciate you guys.
2: All right, bye.
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11: A mix of clouds and sunshine with a few showers possible this afternoon. Look for highs in the upper 60s to lower 70s. We do clear out overnight. We're cooler, lows in the upper 40s. And then on Wednesday, lots of sunshine, highs in the low to mid 70s, upper 70s and lower 80s for us on Thursday. And we'll remain well into the 80s into the weekend with lots of sunshine. However, there will be a slight chance of an isolated ridgetop shower, a thunder shower by the end of the day on Sunday. That's just 7 weather forecast. I'm meteorologist Dan Bickford.
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0: is the TJ show. My favorite part of the show is when you're on it, so we always encourage you to call our phone number at 877-RADIO-TJ. 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
1: Hey, TJ, J-Bo, Heather, and Kenny. This is Eric out in Maui, Hawaii.
0: Oh, that explains why he's taking his time. Mm-hmm. We notice when we hear from people out on Hawaii, you got this like chill factor that doesn't, you don't hear that in other places.
2: No.
1: And just know you guys are awesome.
0: Thank you.
1: Wake up. I listen to you guys. Just want to tell you guys do a great job. Love you guys. Bye.
0: Wow. A lot of love out there. Appreciate
2: you. Man. Love
0: Thank
2: you, too.
0: You. Thank you. We love being on in Hawaii.
3: Hi, everybody. It's Michael from Southern Oregon.
0: Yes. Ah, Michael is maybe one of the callers who calls us the most. We appreciate him. He lives out on a farm, and he does all kinds of things. He's talked to pigs. We've talked to one of his pigs.
3: Mm-hmm. I just heard you guys talking on the radio about the squeaky doors. People leaving their squeaky doors on your voicemail.
0: Oh, yeah. If you're new to our show, it's something that we do around here. If you've got a great squeaky door in your neighborhood, I've heard some pretty ugly ones. They're pretty impressive.
3: And I knew I just had to join in.
0: Okay, there you go.
3: Here we go. I unlatched the small chain that we used to hold the gate.
0: Okay, so this is probably a barn gate, if I had to guess.
3: Be patient, Dolly. I'll feed you in a few minutes.
0: Oh, he must be yelling at his animal.
2: Dolly said, feed me now. Call them back.
0: Well, you know, they can get, if you have a dog or a cat, you know, they just kind of watch you until you feed them. Yeah.
3: Here we go.
0: Ah.
2: Whoa.
3: And there we go.
2: Yeah.
3: Here's what it sounds like.
0: Can you imagine being the animal and you're like, this is what I'm waiting for to get fed?
3: When I close the gate.
0: Okay. Oh, yeah. Okay. Yeah. Mm. It's almost musical.
2: It's pretty sweet.
3: Well, there you go. You're welcome, guys.
0: Yeah.
2: Now feed me!
0: Okay, so I suppose it was a horse that was waiting to be fed.
3: Okay, there's my cue to get going. All right, well, hope you like that.
0: Yeah, it was one.

0: Wonderful. Thank you, Michael.
1: That was the warning before the kick. She's like, if you don't feed me right now. Yeah.
0: I'm going to make that gate squeak
1: more. I sound the same way. I'm like, I'm hungry. You have 2 minutes to get me food. And then I turn into a monster.
0: Yeah. Yeah. No, that's. Thank you, Michael. I appreciate you.
2: Hi, my name's Gail. And I listen to you in Western New York.
0: Awesome.
2: After a day's work, and you guys make me smile. I really enjoy the things that you guys talk about.
0: Oh, good.
2: Keep doing what you're doing. Bye.
0: All right, fair enough. Short
1: Bye.
0: And sweet.
1: Thank That's you.
0: We'll keep doing what we're doing, and you keep doing what you're doing. Calling us at 877-RADIO-TJ. 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

0: This is the TJ Show. Our news, it sounds different around here. Kenny reads through every story he can find, and then he brings us the most interesting ones. Kenny, what's happening on the planet today?
1: The Stanley Cup Finals begin tonight, featuring the Las Vegas Golden Knights at the Carolina Hurricanes.
0: I'm a fan of hockey. Haven't been for a really long time, but I've always loved going to those games.
1: I tell you, and the Stanley Cup Finals, it's the most intense hockey you'll ever watch. These are two really good teams. The Las Vegas Golden Knights...

0: incredibly impressive. They've only been in the league 9 years. This is their third appearance in the Stanley Cup Finals. They won it in 2023.
1: You know, I'm embarrassed to say this, but I lived in St. Louis, Missouri. Not embarrassed about that part, but the St. Louis Blues, they won the Stanley Cup in 2019. Mm-hmm. And I mean, St. Louis is huge when it comes to baseball having the Cardinals and hockey having the Blues. And I have never attended a hockey game.
2: Oh.
1: Like, it's a missed opportunity for sure. And I had friends who had like tickets, and I was just like always busy. I just didn't want to go. I don't know.
2: It's fun.
1: Yeah, that's what I hear.
2: Kenny, what else do you have?
0: Well, TJ, I think it was a couple of weeks ago, but you mentioned that you got an evite, a party evite from a friend in high school that you haven't spoken to in 25 some odd years.
2: 20 years.
0: Turns out that your friend was being scammed. And your friend is not alone, is now this is getting national headlines. Fraudsters are sending fake Evite-style texts and emails, especially during this graduation season, mimicking legitimate online invitation branding and formatting, and they're stealing a whole

0: respect.
1: I was exaggerating. That's for crazy. Dramatic effect.
2: No, but this was a cool person in our school. I was like, look at this. Turns out her email was hacked, and it went to pretty much everyone she's interacted with since she had that email, which is over 20 years. So she was mortified. I reached out to her. She's like, yeah, thanks for letting me know. Everyone and their mother's letting me know. And it's not a party. There is no party. Although we kind of want a party now.
1: Right.
2: And somehow she's the one. Yeah, she's being voted to host it. But then coincidentally, yesterday, I got another one of these from someone who's a very smart business person. Someone I used to know in Boston. And I was like, oh, wow, she's throwing a party. Wait a minute. It was like exclusive party. I'm like, whoa, I got invited to that too. Nope. Total scam.
3: Well, what appears to be happening is if you fall for one of these and click the link on the invitation, then they're into your system, and then you start sending out fake invitations other people. So be very weary about these links that you're clicking on. Hover over the links, see where they're actually going. You know, a legitimate link will go to the actual website, not some other website that's completely unrelated. So there are a couple of things you could do to protect yourself.
1: If you ever get an invite for a party from me, just know it's a scam. I will never throw a party. Okay? That's always a scam.
2: Like me, if you generally haven't been invited to parties, don't think all of a sudden it's just going to start one day.
0: Right.
2: Exactly. Kenny, thank you for keeping us somewhat informed.
3: That's what's happening.
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0: the TJ Show, and as we're winding down for today, we'll be back again tomorrow. Very excited to be on your radio. Sometimes at the end of the show, we like to go around the room and ask a question, and then you answer the question. If it's something that resonates with you or something that you want to get in on, our show is so much better when you're on it, so we try to make it super easy for you to get involved at 877-RADIO-TJ. We'll start with you today, Jabo. What is your question?
1: Earlier on in the show, we talked about a dating app that's adding a feature to make dating a bit easier for people.
0: Right.
1: And Kenny met his lady on a dating app. I met my husband on a dating app. I just want to know, how did you meet your significant other? I want to hear the story.
0: 877-RADIO-TJ. Was it dreamy? Did you think you knew, like, the first second you saw them? Did one of you know and the other didn't? 877-RADIO-TJ. Kenny, what about you?
2: We had a special edition of Luna's Animal Tales today where it was a special report about this one story. A woman helped to rescue a crow, and that crow, to say thank you, has been bringing her gifts for the last several weeks.
0: Well, not only that, it seems like she's getting multiple gifts.

0: and she goes out, she walks her dog.
1: Yeah.
0: These crows follow her. You mentioned it's like Snow White, real life.
2: That's right.
1: I would love to make friends with a crow or any wild animal for that matter. Have you ever made friends with a wild animal? If so, how did you do it?
0: That's a great question.
1: What's it like?
0: Yeah, or are you currently friends with it? I mean, obviously, you know, we want people to be safe, and I want to be safe, but I do love the idea of like a local fox showing up, and I know this is not going
1: to
0: happen.
1: Well, in my boyhood home, we used to have ducks that visited our swimming pool in the backyard, and I considered them friends, Melvin and Gertrude.
0: Did you swim with them?
1: We didn't swim with them. They would get afraid there, but we'd feed them bread and stuff.
0: Okay, very good.
1: They'd come back every year.
0: 877-RADIO-TJ. Heather, you're up.
2: J-Bo was sharing a story earlier about how she had to cancel business with a certain company because she couldn't get a hold of an actual person. It was just all AI, and she wasn't down for that. So do you have a business deal breaker or customer service deal breaker that you'll just like, you're like, I can't deal with this, I'm going to cancel my order?
0: Or even how your interactions with a business has been changed by AI.
2: Right.
0: And, you know, in your case, it was the customer service rep.
2: Yes.
0: Just a robot who was pretending to be human. You know, another thing they do to try to trick
2: AI
0: us?
2: AI Jerry.
0: First of all, I've never heard them disclose that it's an AI bot from the start.
2: No, I had to ask. Yeah.
0: You have to either ask or figure it out.
2: Mm-hmm.
0: And then the other part of that is sometimes they will throw in human-like stammering, like,
2: yes,
0: to make it sound like they're thinking about something.
2: Let me think about that.
0: Yeah, yeah. Or, you know, and it'll be an You're like, wait a minute, they're trying to pretend to be human. What's that all about? 877-RADIO-TJ. I'll end this here by asking you. 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My wife, Jess, stealing the blanket every single night. I did an interview with her in the middle of the night. I had to wake her up for it. That's all going to be in our podcast. But have you figured it out? If you sleep with a blanket stealer, how do you manage it in your own home? 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
5: A mix of clouds and sunshine with a few showers possible this afternoon. Look for highs in the upper 60s to lower 70s. We do clear out overnight. We're cooler, lows in the upper 40s. And then on Wednesday, lots of sunshine, highs in the low to mid 70s. Upper 70s and lower 80s for us on Thursday. And we'll remain well into the 80s into the weekend with lots of sunshine. However, there will be a slight chance of an isolated ridgetop shower, a thunder shower by the end of the day on Sunday. That's your 7 weather forecast. I'm meteorologist Dan Bickford.
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Makes 96.5 good music, good mood. Deej, hanging on your work day, a day that is actually National Leave Work Early Day. So if you do want to celebrate accordingly, well, I might have a couple things that could help you out. The top excuses that actually work on bosses, according to experts. We're going to rip through those next. I got Justin Bieber on deck, too. It's all coming up right on the other side of Harry Styles, his latest, American Girls. It's on Mix 96.5. Let's have a hump day.

0: 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Deej, and today, National Leave Work Early Day. If you are trying to indulge a little bit, well, here are the top excuses, according to experts, that will actually work on your boss. Let's rip through them. Coming in number six, your physical or doctor's appointment took longer than expected. You know, maybe you were only expected to have it on your lunch break, and then, whoops, they have to run a bunch of tests and stuff like that. Next thing you know, you're gone all afternoon. Coming in at number five, jury duty. I feel like that's a great one. Because there's really nothing they can say, right? That is your legal obligation. Number four, your car broke down, which, I mean, in the days of Uber, I don't know if that one exactly works like it used to. Number three, you broke a tooth or had a dental emergency. I would be lying if I said I hadn't used that one before. Number two, your dog ate something questionable. Your dog ate something questionable, or your kid is sick. I feel like having a kid is the cheat code to get out of almost anything. Even the workplace too. And then number one, someone is breaking into your house in the age of Ring cameras and alarms. We all know when stuff's going on. And hey, even if you don't have a Ring camera, your boss isn't going to know that.
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5: A mix of clouds and sunshine with a few showers possible this afternoon. Look for highs in the upper 60s to lower 70s. We do clear out overnight. We're cooler, lows in the upper 40s. And then on Wednesday, lots of sunshine, highs in the low to mid 70s, upper 70s and lower 80s for us on Thursday. And we'll remain well into the 80s into the weekend with lots of sunshine. However, there will be a slight chance of an isolated ridgetop shower, a thunder shower by the end of the day on Sunday. That's just 7 Weather Forecast. I'm meteorologist Dan Bickford.
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12: Now, here's the latest forecast from the 7 News Weather Center on Mix 96.5.
13: A mix of clouds and sunshine with a few showers possible this afternoon. Look for highs in the upper 60s to lower 70s. We do clear out overnight. We're cooler, lows in the upper 40s. And then on Wednesday, lots of sunshine, highs in the low to mid 70s, upper 70s and lower 80s for us on Thursday. And we'll remain well into the 80s into the weekend with lots of sunshine. However, there will be a slight chance of an isolated ridgetop shower, a thunder shower by the end of the day on Sunday. That's your 7 weather forecast. I'm meteorologist Dan Bickford.
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And I can get it added to our playlist. Got Megan Trainor on the way. That's after Britney. It's Mix 96.5.

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3: Now, here's the latest forecast from the 7 News Weather Center on Mix 96.5.
4: A mix of clouds and sunshine with a few showers possible this afternoon. Look for highs in the upper 60s to lower 70s. We do clear out overnight. We're cooler, lows in the upper 40s. And then on Wednesday, lots of sunshine, highs in the low to mid 70s. Upper 70s and lower 80s for us on Thursday. And we'll remain well into the 80s into the weekend with lots of sunshine. However, there will be a slight chance of an isolated ridgetop shower, a thunder shower by the end of the day on Sunday. That's your 7 weather forecast. I'm meteorologist Dan Bickford.
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Mix 96.5, good music, good mood. Taylor Swift with a big announcement yesterday. Yeah, look like we got new music coming Friday. 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

0: 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Deej and Taylor Swift officially with new music coming for us on Friday. And it is all for the Toy Story 5 soundtrack. The song's going to be called I Knew It, I Knew You. Apparently, it's all about cowgirl Jessie from the Toy Story movies. And it is indeed going to be on the Toy Story 5 soundtrack. Probably one of the title ones off of it, too. Taylor, very excited about it, says she instantly fell in love with Toy Story 5 when she was lucky enough to see it in its early stages. Then, of course, she wrote the song around the movie, and here we are, that again out on Friday. No word on exactly why Taylor picked Toy. I mean, whether it's a legendary franchise or it's the only movie that her and Travis can actually watch without him asking what's going on every 5 minutes, I don't know.
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7: 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However, no shade to Tuesday. Today can still be a good day, too. I've got a great show lined up for you today, so stay close. I'll do my very best to take Tuesday and make it feel like a Friday. How about that?
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1: It's Tuesday. It's the second day of June. And yesterday, I asked you to name a song with June in the lyrics. I've got somebody on the phone at 240-9650, and he's got one for us.
2: It's this one. Hey, June, don't make me sad.
1: That's but Hey Jude, win. But we can change it to Hey June.
2: Yeah, I want to kind of give you a little laugh. You know, Hey June, me mad.
1: Keep going. Make a sad song.
2: I don't care what you had.
1: And make it better. So we're changing it to Hey June.
2: If you want, what do you think?
1: I love it. You're giving a... let me get my bell. I'm going to give you the bell on that. Woo!

0: Excellent.
1: I love y'all.
0: Happy June. Love you.
1: All right, bye.
0: Be honest. How many of y'all, when I asked, what is a song with the word June in the lyrics, you thought, hey, June. I love it. If you've got a June song, let's hear it. 240-9650. Excellent singing.
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1: 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This is the kind of good news that will absolutely make your Tuesday. I'm going to play you some audio from an incredible movement that's spreading across the country as students belt out Journey's Don't Stop Believing to lift up 11-year-old cancer fighter Eli Belser. And it's turning into one giant sing-along of hope, strength, and community.
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0: 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What advice would you give this year's graduates in one sentence? Or maybe you're thinking, I wish somebody had told me this when I graduated.
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1: 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Hey, it's Melanie. Who's this?
2: Hi, Chris.
1: What advice would you give this year's graduates?
2: I would say, follow your dreams. Do what you feel like you need to do for your heart.
1: Yes.
2: And also, welcome to the real world.
1: Exactly. You know, I just had a graduate last year, and he's like, I don't know what I want to do the rest of my life. And I said, son, it takes a long time to figure that out sometime. You don't have to know at 18. That's good advice, Chris. Thanks for weighing in. Now, how about you? What advice would you give this year's graduates in one sentence? Your answers are coming in on our Facebook page, too. Julie says, invest in some good quality luggage. It will last you years, and having it will inspire you to travel. Julie, that is excellent advice. Rebecca says, Jesus first. Tammy says, make sure you vote. Your life depends on it. What do you think? What would you tell the graduates in one sentence? What's your advice? Phone lines are open, 240-9650.
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0: 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They've got like Wing Wednesday, where you can get $1 wings. They've got delicious smash burgers and very good ranch, if I do say so myself. I'm a big ranch fan. 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This might be another good one to get to take Dad out for Father's Day.
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1: Hey, it's Melanie from The Melanie Show on Mix 96.5. Happy Tuesday. Now, graduation session is in full swing all across Western North Carolina, and these seniors just set the bar high for memorable send-offs. There's a North Carolina class that pulled off the ultimate senior prank, sneaking into their principal's house at 5 a.m. to blast, pomp, and circumstance. And they played Justin Bieber, but instead of getting mad and in trouble, the principal called it an honor and wished they'd brought in pancakes.
2: I was really honored to be able to be a part of it. For them to be able to include me means that, you know, that we've built a good relationship and can have serious times in school, but also have a little bit of fun as well.
1: Well, he sounds like an awesome principal. Were you part of a senior class that pulled a prank? That's kind of what we're talking about today. 240-9650. Let's hear from all you pranksters out there. Did you pull a senior graduation prank? I want to hear the story.
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1: 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From Brandi Carlile to Lord Huron to Modest Mouth, bluegrass jams, outdoor concerts, tribute bands, and local favorites. 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This is the kind of good news that will absolutely make your Tuesday. I'm going to play you some audio from an incredible movement that's spreading across the country as students belt out Journey's Don't Stop Believing to lift up 11-year-old cancer fighter Eli Belser. And it's turning into one giant sing-along of hope, strength, and community.
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0: 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This is the kind of good news that will absolutely make your Tuesday. I'm going to play you some audio from an incredible movement that's spreading across the country as students belt out Journey's Don't Stop Believing to lift up 11-year-old cancer fighter Eli Belser. And it's turning into one giant sing-along of hope, strength, and community.
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1: 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Haywood County got a little shakeup last night when a small earthquake popped up near Clyde. And even if you slept right through it, like I did, it's a reminder that our mountains are more active than you think they are. 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They've got a map there that'll show you right where it happened. And if you felt it, let me know. Phone lines are open. 240-9650. 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
1: It's Tuesday. It's the second day of June. And yesterday, I asked you to name a song with June in the lyrics. I've got somebody on the phone at 240-9650, and he's got one for us.
2: It's this one. Hey, June, don't make me sad.
1: That's Hey Jude, but we can change it to Hey June.
2: Yeah, I want to kind of give you a little laugh, you know. Hey June, me mad.
1: Keep going. Make a sad song.
2: I don't care what you have.

0: And
1: and make it better. So we're changing it to Hey June.
0: If you won, what do you think?
1: I love it. You're giving a... Let me get my bell. I'm going to give you the bell on that. Woo-hoo! Excellent.
0: I love y'all.
1: Happy June. Love you.
0: All right, bye.
1: Be honest. How many of y'all, when I asked, what is a song with the word June in the lyrics, you thought, Hey June. I love it. If you've got a June song, let's hear it. 240-9650. Excellent singing.
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2: Good Tuesday evening. As we close out the day, we'll see just a few more of those spotty showers. All of that will wind down as we head into tonight. Temperatures will be cooling down to the upper 40s. We'll see lots of sunshine for your Wednesday. High temperatures will be in the mid-70s. Even on your Thursday and Friday, more sunshine with very few clouds and no chance of rain. Temperatures will get back to the mid-80s. For WSPA 7 News, I'm meteorologist Grant Roberts.
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0: 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Those phone lines are open at 240-9650. Hey, it's Melanie. Who's this?
1: Gary.
0: Hey, Gary, what you doing today?
1: Well, I got a song. I don't know the lyric, but it's from the 40s or 50s. It's titled June in January.
0: Okay, I'm going to look it up. Hold on. June in January. Now, how do you know this song, or where did you hear it?
1: Because when I was a youngster, comedian Bill Dana performed it one time on the Danny Thomas Show. I'm giving away my age, but this is going back a while, okay?
0: Oh, wait. I think I just found it. Is it sung by Bing Crosby?
1: It may have been. I don't know who else may have performed it. June in January, something like that. Don't ask me to sing anymore because I just don't remember it, but I know the tune is out there somewhere.
0: I'm going to look for it. I'm going to try it on our database here. If I could find it, I'll play a clip for you. June in January. I think it's Bing Crosby. That's what I think.

0: This is beautiful, Gary.
1: Snow is just like the trees I buried.
0: I think that's it. Do you think?
2: It could be, yeah. It
0: okay.
2: could be.
0: Yep, I think that's it. June and January by Bing Crosby. It was a hit in 1935. Thanks for the throwback.
2: All righty.
0: Have a great day. Thanks for listening.
2: Okay, all righty.
0: Bye-bye. Uh-huh. Now that's a trip down memory lane. How about you? Do you have a song with June in the lyric? 240-9650.

0: Since it's June, we're talking songs with June in the lyrics. Those phone lines are open at 240-9650. It's the Melanie Show. Hey, who's this?
1: Hey, this is Melissa.
0: Hi, Melissa. Do you have a song for June?
1: I do.
0: Let's hear it.
1: Late nights in the middle of June.
0: Okay, I love the car karaoke that's happening. Who's that singing with you?
1: My son, Ryland.
0: Ryland, what's the name of your June song?
2: It's called Heat Waves.
0: Oh, like Heat Waves Freaking You Out. That one?
2: Yeah.
0: Hey, none of us are singers, Ryland. I mean, you did better than me for sure. So here you go, Melissa and Ryland. This is Heat Waves by Glass Animals. You listen for the word June.

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0: 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And I just have to mention something really quick. I got a text from Cecilia. 240-9650. She says, Melanie, I nominate 828 Pizza for the thingamabob today. 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But I love that you called it a thingamabob.
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1: It's Tuesday. It's the second day of June. And yesterday, I asked you to name a song with June in the lyrics. I've got somebody on the phone at 240-9650, and he's got one for us.
2: It's this one. Hey, June, don't make me sad.
1: That's Hey Jude, but we can change it to Hey June.
2: Yeah, I want to kind of give you a little laugh, you know. Hey June.

0: mad.
1: Keep going. Make a sad
0: song. I don't care what you had.
1: And make it better. So we're changing it to Hey June.
0: If you won, what do you think?
1: I love it. You're giving a... Let me get my bell. I'm going to give you the bell on that. Woo-hoo! Excellent.
0: I love y'all.
1: Happy June. Love you.
0: All right, bye.
1: Be honest. How many of y'all, when I asked, what is a song with the word June in the lyrics, you thought, Hey, June. I love it. If you've got a June song, let's hear it. 240-9650. Excellent singing.
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1: Good Tuesday evening. We will see a few more of those spotty showers as we head through the rest of the day. As we head through tonight, all of the rain and clouds clear out. Temperatures will cool to the upper 40s. We'll see sunshine for the rest of the week, Wednesday, Thursday, and Friday. With a gradual warming trend, temperatures will be in the mid-70s Wednesday. We'll get back to the mid-80s Thursday and on your Friday. For WSPA 7 News, I'm meteorologist Grant Roberts.
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1: 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This is the kind of good news that will absolutely make your Tuesday. I'm going to play you some audio from an incredible movement that's spreading across the country as students belt out Journey's Don't Stop Believing to lift up 11-year-old cancer fighter Eli Belser. And it's turning into one giant sing-along of hope, strength, and community.
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As soon as the Best of Asheville nominations opened, I immediately started thinking about, okay, Melanie, what are some of your favorite local spots? 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

0: 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And big shout out to our Best of Asheville 2026 presenter, Luso Realty. And I just have to mention something really quick. I got a text from Cecilia. 240-9650. She says, Melanie, I nominate 828 Pizza for the thingamabob today. 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But I love that you called it a thingamabob.
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1: 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Haywood County got a little shakeup last night when a small earthquake popped up near Clyde. And even if you slept right through it, like I did, it's a reminder that our mountains are more active than you think they are. 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They've got a map there that'll show you right where it happened. And if you felt it, let me know. Phone lines are open. 240-9650. 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

0: It's Tuesday on the Melanie Show on Mix 96.5, and this morning we launched a great Asheville deal. $25 gets you $50 to spend to Hustle Wingco. Now, if you've never been to Hustle Wingco, they're located right off the Acosta Trail. They've got like Wing Wednesday, where you can get a dollar wings. They've got delicious smash burgers and very good ranch, if I do say so myself. I'm a big ranch fan. 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Go to AshevilleDeal.com right now to get your Asheville deal. This might be another good one to get to take Dad out for Father's Day.
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0: Well, graduation is happening all over Western North Carolina and Asheville. 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

0: Graduations are happening all over the mountains, so today we're discussing, what advice would you give this year's graduates in one sentence? That's the topic on The Melanie Show on Mix 96.5. Phone lines are open, 240-9650. Hey, it's Melanie. Who's this?
1: Hey, Chris.
0: What advice would you give this year's graduates?
1: I would say, follow your dreams. Do what you feel like you need to do for your heart.
0: Yes.
1: And also, welcome to the real world.
0: Exactly. You know, I just had a graduate last year, and he's like, I don't know what I want to do the rest of my life. And I said, son, it takes a long time to figure that out sometime. You don't have to know at 18. That's good advice, Chris. Thanks for weighing in. Now, how about you? What advice would you give this year's graduates in one sentence? Your answers are coming in on our Facebook page, too. Julie says, invest in some good quality luggage. It will last you years, and having it will inspire you to travel. Julie, that is excellent advice. Rebecca says, Jesus first. Tammy says, make sure you vote. Your life depends on it. What do you think? What would you tell the graduates in one sentence? What's your advice? Phone lines are open, 240-9650.
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1: 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This is the kind of good news that will absolutely make your Tuesday. 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And it's turning into one giant sing-along of hope, strength, and community.
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1: It's Tuesday. It's the second day of June. And yesterday, I asked you to name a song with June in the lyrics. I've got somebody on the phone at 240-9650, and he's got one for us.
2: It's this one. Hey, June, don't make me sad.
1: That's Hey Jude, but we can change it to Hey June.
2: Yeah, I don't want to say, just kind of give you a little laugh, you know. Hey June, me mad.
1: Keep going. Make a sad song.
2: I don't care
1: song.
2: What you had.
1: And make it better. So we're changing it to Hey June.
2: If you want. What do you think?
1: I love it. You're giving a... And let me get my bell. I'm going to give you the bell on that. Woo-hoo! Excellent.
2: I love y'all.
1: Happy June. Love you.
2: All right, bye.
1: Be honest. How many of y'all, when I asked, what is a song with the word June in the lyrics, you thought, hey, June. I love it. If you've got a June song, let's hear it. 240-9650. Excellent singing.
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2: 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Known for presenting up-and-coming new talent, as well as showcasing legendary performers. Enjoy local beer and wine while you watch a show or a craft cocktail at Pulp, just below the Orange Peel. 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